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0: Hey you. 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

0: new vibe.
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The civil authorities have issued a child abduction emergency for all of Texas beginning at 8:33 p.m. and ending at 11:33 p.m. Amber Alert. 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

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Ay, I don't cop things for resale. 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Feds wanna top up, man, and wire up, man, like Chubbs the detail. Back when Ricky was doing up Teasdale, I was doing dinner with TZ. I didn't

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0: It's Late Night Vibes. On the Vibe. Here, you're the moon, the stars, you're the whole vibe. 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

0: late stop, we still catching a vibe. 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On the all new Vibe.
1: Yeah. 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
1: 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And you already know it's time for a legendary classic H-Town record. 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
0: More of that H-Town culture on the vibe.
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1: It's like, I don't understand all this. I made Mona Leo. Mona Leo wouldn't be who she was if it wasn't for me. 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

0: Hey you. 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You know what I mean. 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
2: Come up, I mean it. 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

0: spend more time than spend again. Go make love to an angel while the devil in my head.
1: Communication coming in. Too much that I can't communicate with all of them. I do wish I had scientists or engineer friends. Let's go. Get out of here. Petrol is cheaper than it's ever been. And then, who's to say when art will end? All I know is when the portrait painted, better have your portion of the rent. A dollar more and you will get upgraded. When you think you've made it, you are then just tolerated, overrated. Hope I'm 80 when I get my second win. Small potatoes, all I ate before potato chips would cut my corner lips. 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A stamina, stampede of happily happenings, dabbling into a blip. 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Do summers ever forget? Put your muscles feel like a kid. 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You get Linton in it. Rebelling is like an itch. Oh,
2: I'ma live for
0: yeah, diamond shaped like a teardrop. I got the streets in a headlock. 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

Mother Earth is pregnant for the third time. For y'all have knocked her up. I have tasted the maggots in the mind of the universe. I was not offended. I knew I had to rise above it all.

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0: Hey you, late nights, we set a different type of vibe. 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
1: It's just a public service announcement sponsored by Just Blaze and the good folks at Rockefeller Records.
2: Fellow Americans, it is with the utmost pride and sincerity that I present this recording as a living testament and recollection of history in the making during our generation.

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I did not come here to impress you. Because to tell you the truth, when I leave here, I'm gone. And I don't care what you think about me. But just remember, when it hits the fan, brother, whether it's next year, 10 years, 20 years from now, then

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Make

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1: What it does.
0: Welcome to the Wake Up Call. I am Miss Jessie, of course, and
1: your man G Xavier.
0: In the building.
1: Yeah.
0: Get your butt up. Get your butt out of bed.
1: Doom, doom, doom.
0: How you doing, Jay?
1: I'm good. How are you?
0: Fantastic. Never better.
1: I feel that. As Big Boy would say, feeling good, feeling great.
0: Yeah. Well, got an amazing.
1: Hey,
0: it depends.
1: That might be the new word.
0: It might be amazing. It just sounds so fun, you know. Show for you today. Got that classic throwback. What's on your timeline, you know?
1: Yes, vitamin P.
0: Yeah.
1: Oh, man, all that good stuff.
0: Yeah. I'm sorry. I had a little brain fart just then, but know what it is. You know what it is, man. We got a good show lined up for you today. So, meantime, in between time, keep it locked right here. If you want to hit us up, 713-313-5771 is the number. It's the Wake Up Call.
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Let's get the party started. See you at the bar, you was hardly talking. That's when I knew that your heart was scarring. Friends to lovers need a part to star in. Like, wait, babe, let me

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1: 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And yes, we coming back at you with that classic throwback.
2: You know what it is. Hey, so today's throwback is by none other than The Dream. Now, the album was Love Hate, and it was released in 2007, and it was also produced by The Dream and Tricky Stewart. Now, some quick stats. It peaked at number 20 on the Billboard Hot 100, reached the top 5 on the Hot R&B Hip Hop Songs chart, certified platinum in the U.S., and it was also one of The Dream's first major solo hits that helped launch the success of his debut album. Now, today's classic throwback is, you ready for this?
1: Bring it on.
2: I love your girl.
1: Hey, I do.
2: This joint, again, like I said, released in 2007. This smooth R&B anthem became his hit breakthrough, climbing to number 20 on the Billboard Hot 100 and earning platinum certification. It was known for his hypnotic melody and unforgettable hook. The song helped establish The Dream as one of the most influential writers and producers of the later 2000s.
1: Man.
2: Yep. So nearly, you know, a few decades later, he's still an R&B favorite, and this is definitely still a fan classic.
1: Yeah, yeah. The Dream, he's that guy.
2: Yeah, so we're going to take it back to 2007 with a record that had everybody singing along, even if they shouldn't have been, okay? Here's The Dream with I Love Your Girl right here on The Wake Up Call.
1: It's The Vibe, Houston's culture.

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0: kids. 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
1: Is you gonna make it rain for these thunder thighs?
0: Yeah, I'm a 10 and a freak.

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1: Houston's Culture.
0: And it's time for your daily dose of positivity. We like to call here at The Wake-Up Call your vitamin P.
1: Yes.
0: Okay? Now, remember, you don't have to have everything figured out to move forward. Sometimes progress looks like showing up. What did Aaliyah say? If at first you don't succeed, dust yourself off and try again, baby.
1: Again.
0: And also, giving yourself grace along the way, the whole time. You know?
1: Yes.
0: Don't underestimate the power of consistency. Small steps taken every day lead to big changes over time. So whatever is on your plate today, face it with faith, confidence, and the belief that better days are always being built one choice at a time. Gonna put one foot right in front of the other and keep on walking. I ain't talking to you anymore. That's CC Peniston. But I'm sorry, I digress.
1: You going in.
0: This is your reminder that you are stronger than yesterday and closer than you think. So keep going. Your breakthrough might be hidden in your next step. That's your vitamin P, because a positive mind helps create a positive life. And can I get a hallelujah?
1: Hallelujah.
0: Thank you. All right.
1: What it do?
0: Hallelujah, what it do? It's The Wake-Up Call right here on The Vibe. Here is your chaser.
1: Yes, keep it locked.

0: This is the wake-up call right here, only on the Vibe Houston's Culture. Right about now, it's time for that What's On Your Timeline. Jess, you want me to kick it off?
1: Go ahead.
0: All right. So let me see what we got here. Let me check in. Okay. Man, shout out to Black Al Capone. Of course, man, he's right here with Lil Flip. Looks like, man, they taking over U of H over there, if I'm not mistaken. So he says Lil Flip, 713, and Black Al Capone, 713, went back to college life. Yes, college girls, college sorority, college sports. I personally love them all and the great vibes they gave Lil Flip, 713, and the Clover G's. Thank you, University of Houston, for having us. We love you. This is your year. Let's go. Shout out to Al Capone, man. Black Al Capone and Flip. You know what I mean? They doing their thing on the stage, ripping it up. And, of course, shout out to our people across the way, man. U of H, what it do? Cheers.
1: All right. So, mine is just a little, you know, how I have the, I guess inspiration.
0: Man, it ain't no little nothing.
1: Well, all right. It says, good morning, you sparkly menace. Go out there and confuse people with your confidence, your energy, and your refusal to explain yourself. It builds character for them.
0: I like that part about the refusal to explain yourself.
1: Yeah. I love confusing people. You're going to catch a headache trying to figure me out.
0: Wow.
1: That's what's on my timeline. We want to know what's on your timeline. Hit us up, 713-313-5771.
0: Yes, it's the wake-up call, only on the Vibe, Houston's Culture. Fury.

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1: 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It's the Vibe. The Vibe.
4: 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That's the Vibe.
1: The Vibe. Houston's culture.
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0: It's the wake up call. Only on the vibe.
1: Okay, okay. My bad. Thought you
0: were
1: about to wrap it up.
0: I probably could.
1: Yeah.
0: I probably could if I really, you know, gave it my all.
1: Yeah.
0: But I'm gonna spare y'all this morning. So listen, we're just gonna get right to it. I got that good old I'm just saying. And you know, quite frankly, without all the fluff, if they wanted to, they would.
1: Mm.
0: I'm just saying. Okay.
1: Yeah.
0: I ain't trying to stir the pot, but I'm just saying.
1: Right.
0: If they wanted to call, they would call. If they wanted to plan it, they were planning. If they wanted to grow, they would.
1: Yeah.
0: But, you know, don't get me wrong. Life gets busy, but effort is every bit of intentional, okay? So you have to actually make an effort, right? So I want y'all to stop romanticizing potential and start observing patterns. Stop falling in love with the idea of who somebody could be.
1: Yeah.
0: Using my air quotes. Consistency is attractive. Accountability is sexy. Peace of mind is priceless. I'm just saying, if you confuse, the answer is probably in the confusion. Hello? Mm-hmm. Am I wrong? 713-313-5771 is the number. Am I wrong?
1: Let's just say it plain and simple. Just they don't want to. They don't want to do it.
0: Y'all gonna learn to stop overextending for people that wouldn't even give you a tissue if you was if you had a, I don't know, stuffy nose, whatever. That was not a good. But you know what I'm saying.
1: Yeah, but forget all that. The message. Let's get back to the message.
0: Yeah,
1: like
0: y'all.
1: That was so real. Like
0: for real.
1: Straight up.
0: Yeah.
1: Like they don't, you know, stop all that. You know, and because really, for those who have a heart, that mm-hmm. kind of pricks their heart. Like, you know, those who haven't reached out in a while, they say, well, maybe I should just, you know. No, the phone works both ways.
0: Mm-hmm. Yep. And my mother always told me, you know, people, you got to give people the space to do what they want to do so you can see what they'd rather do.
1: Yeah.
0: So.
1: Yeah.
0: I'm gonna let you hang yourself, baby.
1: Oh, no.
0: Anyway, it is the wake-up call. And, yeah, that's your I'm Just Saying segment coming up in just a few minutes. You know we got that good old cardiac mix, baby.
1: Yeah. Keep it locked. It's the wake-up call. Only on the vibe. Houston's culture.
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The Vibe. The Vibe. The Vibe. Houston's culture. The Vibe. The Vibe. The Vibe. The Vibe. The Vibe. The Vibe.

0: Hey you. 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Monday through Thursday, from 11 at night till 1 a.m.
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0: Oh, yes, giving you the vibes on top of vibes on top of more vibes. This is the Wake Up Call, only on The Vibe, Houston's culture.
1: That's a lot of vibes.
0: Yep. I'm glad you noticed. Yeah. Yes, you know what I'm saying? And speaking of a lot of vibes, I think we got somebody who's going to bring us some more vibes.
1: Okay.
0: That's the crazy part.
1: You can never have too much vibes.
0: Yeah. Do you have your...
1: Too many vibes?
0: Yeah, too many.
1: Thank you.
0: You said, I don't know. Sound like you've been sipping them vibes.
1: Yeah.
0: But no, do you have your hands open, ready to receive more vibes?
1: I want
0: to
1: receive the vibes, please.
0: Well, listen, we have the one who's going to give them to you. I'm talking about the one and only DJ Cardiac. Oh, yeah, man. He about to dig into them crates for not just us, but for you, the people. Oh, yes, man. Let's rock out. Let's have a party. Let's turn up, you feel me, the vibe way. You know what I'm talking about? So, the man himself, DJ Cardiac, we're going to let him do his thing. This is the Wake Up Call, only on The Vibe, Houston's culture.
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1: Yeah, what's up?
2: The Vibe.
1: Oh, it's the Vibe.
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1: Yeah.
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1: I'm listening, baby. 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

0: It's a wake-up call right here on The Vibe.
1: Houston's culture.
0: And we got a little controversy. A little controversy in lieu of Crash Out Report.
1: Oh, my.
0: Yeah, so Candy. I know Candy from Escape and yes. Real Housewives of Atlanta. Todd Tucker's ex. Wife. Okay.
1: Well,
0: she said she was having a debate with her friends, and the guy said all men who have money are going to have other women, and we would just have to accept that, talking about the women. So, of course, Candy's like, well, what happens when the woman has money as well? He says a woman like you, meaning her, has to accept that or act like a man. So, thoughts.
1: Wow. So... Run the last part back by me.
0: So, like, Candy, you know, Candy has money. Yeah. So, if the same idea applies to women that it does to men, so if men with money can have other women, then women with money should be able to have other guys, too, right?
1: Shut it all the way down.
0: What's the double standard here?
1: But me, I don't endorse, even though you're a guy with money, just having... all types of women. I'm not on that trail.
0: That's what I'm saying. There was a person in the comments that actually said, y'all be entertaining the BS, whether a man has money or not, he will be exactly where he wants to be.
1: Right.
0: You know what I'm saying? Ooh. So, yeah, I get that. I think it has become normalized, like, with these celebrities and all that kind of stuff. Once they got money and they just out here and have all of this access to, you know, worldly things, if you will. Right. You know, like, it's just like, oh, you just got to deal with it. Oh, you just got to... No. No, you don't. Now, there are women, on the other hand, that will deal with it because, you know, they're accustomed to living a certain lifestyle. They got them golden handcuffs, right? But I think the same thing should apply for women. Y'all, yeah. You know, like, shoot, the women out here, they bosses, too. They doing their thing, too. So let's be fair. Let's be fair now. Ain't no fun when the rabbit got the gun. Y'all be on that foolishness.
1: All right.
0: You know what I'm saying? So, nah.
1: Okay.
0: Yeah.
1: Yeah, that's very interesting.
0: And as my grandmama would say, this is why you should always have your own. This is the wake-up call.
1: Absolutely.

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I put the man in manipulation when I pay your rent, and that is an obligation to our attachment. Then I sprinkle in a little mistake.

0: Hey, you tapped into the wake-up call only on The Vibe, Houston's culture. Right about now, it's time for that Once Gotta Go.
1: Yeah, R&B divas. Well, no, can't say R&B divas because that was like the Mariahs and all of them.
0: Okay.
1: So R&B queens, period. Listen.
0: Right. Absolutely.
1: Because, yes. All right, so we have Beyonce, Aaliyah, Rihanna, Brandy, Mary J. Blige, and Monica.
0: Ooh.
1: We're going to do two at a time. This is going to be tough.
0: Yeah.
1: A lot of y'all sounding off in the comments, so thanks for the assist, because if it was up to me, I wouldn't even be playing. But
0: wow,
1: that's neither here nor there. So I'm going to let Jay do the honors first.
0: Oh.
1: So we can just get it popping.
0: Okay. So, my bad. I'm having a... some static in my brain. What did you say again? What was the name?
1: Beyonce, Aaliyah, Rihanna. And you better not say Aaliyah. You better not.
0: Don't tell me what I'm supposed to say, what I'm not.
1: Beyonce, Aaliyah, Rihanna, Brandy, Mary J. Blige, and Monica.
0: Jeez.
1: Okay.
0: Man. All right. Let me see. I have to go Rihanna.
1: Mm-hmm.
0: You know, I ain't knocking her, but it's just due to the list. Rihanna. Ooh. This is tough with Rihanna and Monica. I'm sorry.
1: Oh.
0: It's because, man, Monica is dope. Rihanna's dope. But I think I would probably listen to, okay, out of the combination of, say, a Brandy and Monica, I listen to Brandy more. You know what I'm saying?
1: Mm-hmm.
0: And then just her vocals. Just, I don't know. It's like a... she has like a dose of peace on her vocals, like mm-hmm. Brandy. You know mm-hmm. what I'm saying? Like, mm-hmm. it's just, you feel the spirit, some, you know. But yeah, that's just my take on that. Man, I Monica got some joints that I love. But yeah, I have to let those
1: I
0: two.
1: I feel
0: go.
1: Like I should have went first, because this is not about to be fair, but okay.
0: Yeah.
1: All right, so.
0: But thank you. Yeah.
1: Monica and Rihanna. All right, so then that leaves us with Mary J., Brandy, Aaliyah, and Beyonce.
0: Yeah. Yeah, Jess.
1: All right, we're going to come right back. I might have to pass.
0: We have to come right
1: I'm gonna
0: back.
1: I'm going to pass and take it to the comments and let y'all do it.
0: Nah. Give us one at least.
1: All right, keep it locked right here. It's The Vibe.
0: Houston's culture.

0: saying? Just like that, we're back?
1: Yes.
0: Smack dab in the middle of One's Gotta Go.
1: Like that.
0: So we're doing two at a time. Of course, we had just then Rihanna and Monica.
1: Agunica.
0: Agunica. Okay. Jay Let Them Go first. And so that leaves me with B, Aaliyah, Brandy, and MJ.
1: Yeah.
0: Not Michael Jackson. I'm sorry, Mary J. Blige.
1: Oh, MJB. MJB.
0: Oh, boy. All right. So Mary J. Blige has carried me through several phases in life.
1: Mm-hmm.
0: Brandy, too. Aaliyah, for gosh. This is tough. Wait. Oh, man. They're going to kick me out of Houston if I say that. Can't let Aaliyah go. Brandy.
1: Watch how you come down.
0: I know, right? All right. In all fairness, I don't like this. Can I just choose one person?
1: No. Two. Need a double dose.
0: All right. I'm gonna have to say.
1: Yeah, y'all. This is in real time.
0: Brandy. Brandy and Monica.
1: No, hey. Monica's been left the building. Okay, we cannot find her.
0: I was just trying to see if you was woke. Okay.
1: I tried to call her phone. Yeah, she didn't answer.
0: Okay, Brandy and
1: she gonna say Monica and look up at me.
0: I can't. I can't say it. Like, I can't. They gonna, it's everybody gonna be mad, and I can't do that.
1: Okay, well, I do you one better, I guess. I'll be a little lenient. Go to the comments and let them pick your other hat.
0: All right, bet. So a lot of people, I'm just scrolling. They say MJB can't sing. Rihanna and B can go. Beyonce gotta go, no shade. Aaliyah. I'm not even going to read that comment. Y'all ignorant. All right. Beyonce. Brandy, Beyonce. Beyonce can go. Beyonce. Rihanna, Beyonce. Bye, Riri. Brandy or Mary? We'll let Mary go.
1: You going to let Mary go? So, yeah. So she look like she's saying a prayer. So...
0: Only because I understand exactly where I am.
1: Mary is somewhere in the corner singing My Life right
0: Mary
1: now.
0: Mary don't even want to be in it. Like, she's over it. She's tired, man. Let that lady rest.
1: Oh, shoot. So, you pick Mary based on just the comments.
0: Yep.
1: Okay.
0: Yep, because if it was up to me, I would be keeping Mary. Because, like I said... I know several of Mary's albums, the full album I can play with no skips.
1: Yeah.
0: And then also, like, that's because of where I was in life when the majority of those albums came up, down to what's the 411?
1: Yeah.
0: Like, I remember those days being at the playground singing with my friends. I was going to start a girl group.
1: Wow.
0: I was a rapper. My name was going to be MC Nikki, and it was all because of Mary J. Blige.
1: Wow.
0: Don't ask. Well, my middle name is Nicole, but, okay. You know, so, like, it was, yeah. So that's, it runs deep for me, but I'm going to let y'all have it. I'm going to say Mary.
1: Wow.
0: But for real, I would have kept her. That's it.
1: Okay, so it's Brandy and MJB.
0: Yeah.
1: Okay. Well, you know, we need to soothe our wounds, if you will. So yeah. let's get into some music, you know, kind of help us get over this.
0: Yeah, I'm sick of this. All right, keep it locked right here. It's the vibe.
1: He's this coach.

0: They don't want us to be great.
1: Really?
0: Because why in the world are we stuck with these two ladies? Why can't it be two winners?
1: Two is not a winner, and three nobody remembers.
0: Man, I don't like it. Yeah. All right, we're going straight to the comments because we have Beyonce and Aaliyah left, and y'all not about to get me jumped. So.
1: That is crazy. You know that, right?
0: Why?
1: Being that Beyonce and Aaliyah's left, like, from back in the day, you know what I'm saying? Mm-hmm. Like, you know, the talk and, you know, like, that's crazy.
0: Oh, yeah, I don't want to play anymore.
1: Look what you did, Jay.
0: I don't want to play anymore. They're both winners in my eyes.
1: Yeah.
0: I do miss Aaliyah. I wonder, like, what could have been if she would have still been here with us, man. I was playing some of her music the other day, actually. Like, she got some bops.
1: Yeah.
0: I don't know. I'm not choosing.
1: So, okay, what the comments say?
0: Oh, I'm sorry. I don't even want to read them because a lot of them say Beyonce. I'm so serious.
1: Wow.
0: A lot. Like,
1: I know y'all ain't doing B like that, yo.
0: I only saw Aaliyah's name so far twice. And Rihanna, but we already left them. Rihanna go. Yeah, man.
1: After all this good music, these good tours Beyonce been giving y'all?
0: Mm-hmm.
1: I'm like, y'all must be
0: that's crazy.
1: From overseas or something.
0: I don't know where they from. If you think I'm lying.
1: No, I'm seeing. No, I'm seeing what you're saying. It's like, wow. It's really unbelievable.
0: All right, this is what I'm going to do. So we're going to say, we're going to keep Beyonce, but Aaliyah gets honorable mention.
1: Okay.
0: I think that's fair.
1: Right.
0: I think that's fair because I absolutely, everything in me is not allowing me to, I won't do it. I can't.
1: Right,
0: I can't and I won't. So that's how we're going to do it. Yeah. Yeah. So Aaliyah, baby girl, rest in peace, and Beyonce.
1: Yeah, and to be fair, I think when you look at Aaliyah and her body of work, you know, great vocals, even great dance moves. I think she was more on the smoother part. You know, Beyonce give you the boom, bap, boom. You know what I'm saying? Mm-hmm. Like, she'll switch it up. But, yeah, I think they're right. They're both there, neck and neck. You know what I'm saying?
0: Yeah, for sure. Beyonce, looking at her dance, make me tired. Like, girl, doing all that in them heels.
1: I'm like,
0: my legs be burning looking at her.
1: I'm like, nah, people should be energized when they see me dance. I'm like, they be making y'all tired?
0: Yeah, no. Yes. I'm trying to sit down. Let me rest for my girl. Yeah, okay. All right, so that's how we're going to do it. Let's run that.
1: Okay. Yeah, let's do it. You know, well, Beyonce stays, but Aaliyah gets honorable mentions.
0: Yep.
1: You know what I mean? Mm-hmm. So right here, only on the Wake Up Call, this is a one-of-a-kind one's got to go. This is The Vibe, Houston's culture.

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1: What's going on? This is Drake.
2: 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This is the Freestyle King, Lil Flip.
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5: Yes, sir. This is the wake-up call right here, only on the Vibe Houston's culture. Oh, yes, your man, Chick Xavier, rocking out with you. Of course, Miss Jessie, man, we was holding it down with that runs. Gotta go, man. Hope you enjoyed the game right there. Whoo! Kind of tough, you feel me? But, hey, we got it in there. Listen, I want y'all to stick around for a few minutes, man. Of course, we just crossed over into the last hour of the party. Yes, 9 o'clock a.m., 9:01 to be exact. But listen, man, we got a special guest, man, getting ready to hit the airwaves with us. So I just want you to keep it right where you got it. In the meantime, we're going to rock out, baby. Listen, man, play my theme music. This is the Wake Up Call, only on the Vibe, Houston's culture. Hey.

let's get the party started. See you at the bar, you was hardly talking. That's when I knew that your heart was scarring. Friends to lovers need a part to star in. Like, wait, babe.

0: Yes, sir. This is the Wake Up Call right here. Only on the Vibe, Houston's Culture. That was some hypnotic right there, man. Elena Arnaz, you feel me? You already know, man. Of course, we, you know, give you the who's who on the show. But also, man, we put the spotlight on new artists, man, upcoming artists and so on and so forth. And as I mentioned earlier, man, told you we had a special guest coming through here to grace us with his presence, man. He is here. I'm talking about the one and only Aaron Page is in the building. What's going down, man?
1: What's going on, man? How you living?
0: Man, good, man. How are you?
1: I'm good, man. Can't complain.
0: Already, man. We appreciate you coming through the Wake Up Call.
1: I appreciate you having me, man. It means a lot.
0: Man, no problem, man. Shout out to your team, man, you know, for putting it together.
1: Definitely.
0: You know what I mean? So, man, just, you know, before we get into everything, of course, you got the EP getting ready to drop, you know, August 4th, same page.
1: Yes, sir.
0: You feel me? We're going to play that Mine, you know what I mean?
1: Yeah.
0: The new joint, you feel me? And from my understanding, that just dropped, what, July 7th, I believe?
1: It was May 29th.
0: Okay. Yeah. I'm a little mixed up on the dates here. But, yeah, man, it's out now. You feel me? Available. So, man, just briefly kind of give the people a little history, man, a little background, how you got, you know, started in this game of music, man.
1: Oh, man. Where do I start? I've been singing. Really, I've been involved in music my whole life. Since like a little kid, I used to be at summer camp, like, singing on tables and, like, dancing on tables. And really, I started, like, you know, I've always been in love with music. Then as I got older, as I started experiencing life a little bit, you know, I fell in love with girls. And then I just started making songs about girls ever since then. And so it just kind of flowed into that. And I started adding my, like, life experience and stuff. But now I've always been influenced by music from my siblings. I'm one of seven, by the way. So, my oldest siblings, they were always into music. And they just kind of always intrigued me. And, one day I just found out I could sing and people liked what I was doing. And so I just kind of carried from there. And then as I got older and I went to this Music and Arts Academy in Connecticut.
0: Nice.
1: It's called Neighborhood Studios. And there I just kind of like just really was able to dive all the way into to the arts and everything. And high school, I just was like, man, I finally made a decision. I was like, man, this is something that I really want to do for like the rest of my life.
0: Yeah.
1: And I just kind of took it from there and just was like had my head down, like trying to figure out how I could make something shake, really.
0: Nice. Yeah. Okay, man, that's dope, man. I think, you know, hearing you speak, man, it reminded me of a Chris in a way of Breezy. I think when somebody asked him a question, he was like, yo, why you sing? Because of the girls. You know what I'm saying?
1: They run everything. Yeah. They run the world.
0: For sure. Now, speaking of, man, because there were several things that you mentioned that I really wanted to point out and highlight. Number one, because I know before we got into the interview, I mentioned, I believe, one of the singles you dropped, Pretty Girls Like R&B.
1: Yeah.
0: And was pointing out the fact, because I'm looking at the video, I'm like, first of all, quality is great. It's incredible.
1: It,
0: yes, sir.
1: You know,
0: for sure. Shout out to, you know, video director, all that, everybody who was instrumental in putting it together. But I saw one scene, I'm looking at all like the jackets and the minks. I'm like, yo, Danny's leather, like, man. And you know, I know, like I said, we were talking about that off air, but once again, man, how was that just experience? Because, you know, that's iconic in New York. So
1: yeah, man, we went out to the Northeast, man, East Coast. We went and shot this in New York, man, Lower East Side. Shot a lot of it at Daniel's Leather, but then also like a couple other locations around the city and stuff. But nah, shooting at Daniel's Leather is like anybody who knows, like, you know, like you brought it up to me. Yeah. It's like, man, Daniel's Leather is like a legendary spot for any and everybody. Anybody who's anybody goes to Daniel's Leather to get your, you know, get right with your furs and your leathers and all that stuff.
0: Yeah.
1: So, man, nah, even we kind of had an idea for the location and all. Well, at least I'm not, it wasn't my full idea. I'll shout out, not comment on IG everywhere if they're looking for, you know, a director and whatnot. But so she was like, hey, I got this dope spot. It's called Daniel's Leather. And of course, off rip, we was like, okay, we're down. Let's do it.
0: Yeah.
1: At first, I was like a little bit hesitant, but then I started putting the furs on. I was like, oh yeah, this is super fly. Like,
0: yeah.
1: I gotta indulge it now for sure.
0: Yeah.
1: But then we was in there and they were like, man, it would be so dope to get some shots in the store.
0: Right.
1: And Daniel was actually in the store when we were shooting.
0: Wow.
1: And so, you know, we just kind of chopped it up with him a little bit, played him some of the music. He was like, nah, man, I really like rock with this.
0: Yeah.
1: I like what you guys got going on. You guys seem like you got, you know, something moving. So, sure, use the store, like whatever you need. Like, he let us use it however long we needed to. And
0: wow,
1: he was like super dope. He let us, you know, wear the furs and stuff, even like, you know, shoot outside and all that stuff. And this is expensive stuff.
0: Yeah.
1: So, you know, people not just letting you take the
0: right
1: step outside. It's like $5,000 to $10,000 jackets
0: yeah
1: that we're talking about. So, he grace us with his store and then, you know, let us use his space. And, you know, of course, it's a legendary spot. So I'm grateful that I've even been able to step foot and do my thing in there.
0: Right, right.
1: Yeah.
0: Okay, man, that's what's up, man. Shout out to, once again, Danny's Leather, man. Everybody in New York, man, if you're listening under the sound of our voice right now, listen, man, bring your friends in, bring your family in and all that good stuff. We had the one and only Aaron Page in the building. But speaking of jackets, man, and furs and minks, if you will. Now, you're from Bridgeport, Connecticut?
1: Yeah. Bro, I was born in New Haven, Connecticut. I spent a lot of my time in Bridgeport. But
0: okay. Yeah, you know, I was going to say, I know you need them jackets out there, man.
1: Yeah, for sure, man. Now, there's like a lot of North Face, like not Golden Goose, what is it? I can't remember the name of the jackets. Let's see. Canadian Goose.
0: There
1: I never wore Canadian Goose, but you see that a lot. North Face was my thing.
0: Okay.
1: North Face, you just gotta like super bundle up, bro. I remember we used to be out there in blizzards. There's one thing I'll tell you this, my mom used to make us do in the snow. We used to get in trouble a lot, right? So instead of like getting whoopings, like I'm a kind of bigger dude now. So like as I was getting old, I was getting too big for whoopings. My mom used to make us go outside and run suicides in the snow.
0: Yeah.
1: And she used to get us up like 5 a.m. before school and stuff and make us like go run outside and go run at the park in like 3 feet of snow.
0: Yeah.
1: Until she was tired.
0: Wow.
1: And that's how we used to get like discipline and stuff. But yeah, man, jackets for sure needed in the snow up north.
0: Right. Wow. Yeah. That's cool. And so now how did you transition here to Houston?
1: Oh, that's a long story. All in all, honestly, we were homeless. For real. Like like I said, I'm one of seven. My two oldest brothers are pretty significantly older than me, like 9-11 years older than me.
0: Mm.
1: And so the rest of us five was us and my mom. My parents' relationship, they didn't work out. And then like our house at the time it foreclosed, and so we were like living in like shelters and stuff for like a good like 6 years. And then finally one of the final shelters that we was at was like, you guys pretty much overstayed your welcome. And so at that point in time, my mom was like looking around trying to find spots to live. And Connecticut's mad expensive, super expensive.
0: Wow.
1: And so I had some family out here in Houston. And they were like, just come out here. You know, we'll help you like find somewhere to stay at X, Y, and Z. And so my mom found a spot out here. And she was like, we're going to Houston and we're not looking back. I didn't want to go at first. I was like, man, what are we going down south? Like, why? This is my life. Like, I was in like eighth grade. I was about to go into high school.
0: Man.
1: And I'm, you know, I got all my girls here. Yeah, I got all my friends. Yeah, I'm playing basketball, all that stuff, and I can't leave this.
0: Right.
1: But nah, man, moving to Houston was like the best thing that could ever have happened for me and my family.
0: Man.
1: But yeah, we was homeless, man. That's how we kind of got down here.
0: Wow.
1: Yeah.
0: Wow. Man, bro, I love the story of like overcoming, bro.
1: And yeah, just,
0: you
1: man,
0: know,
1: head, sure.
0: Heading to the top. Like, man, salute to you and your family, bro. We glad to welcome you. First off, let me get on everybody who talking about people who not from Houston need to move out of Houston and all that. Forget that. Hey, you knew the spot in the H.
1: Nah,
0: you
1: feel me? I'm from Houston, man. Let's not get that.
0: Hey,
1: yeah.
0: That's the spirit, yeah, man. Nah, we're glad to have you and your family and the fact, man, that you're just pushing in this music game.
1: Yeah.
0: You know what I mean? It's incredible. So, being that you're here now, you're doing your thing as Aaron Page.
1: Yeah.
0: You know, have you received any feedback from, say, friends or family, you know, back in Connecticut? Like, you're doing it. You're getting to it.
1: Yeah, I get that all the time. Me, personally, I feel like, dang, I didn't even really just get started. Like, there's so much more that I got to do. Because I see the ins and outs and every day of it. But, like, now I get, like, texts and DMs and stuff from people from back home. Like, man, I remember you used to always talk about music. You used to do, this, that, and the third.
0: Yeah.
1: And now, like, man, you're actually doing it. Like, look who you're around. Look who you're next to. Look who you get to be with. And all this stuff. And I'm like, man, yeah, it's amazing. It's a blessing. But shit, we just scratching the surface, man. But I get a lot of it for sure. Especially my family. So, one thing that's really, like, special to me is having my family see the progress that I made, especially my mom. Because, me and my mom, we used to, like, kind of butt heads for a little bit.
0: Just because
1: I just always be in my room making music. She'd be like, hey, you gotta go, like, go do something. She always made me feel like I could do whatever.
0: Yeah.
1: But at the same time, she's like, as a young man, as a man coming up, you gotta take care of your business.
0: So
1: we would go back and forth about that a lot. I was like, I'm not gonna say nothing no more. I'm gonna just do it and just watch. And so now she gets to watch all this stuff happen, and I love it.
0: Wow, man, that's incredible, man. It reminds me of my mom. I mean, unfortunately, you know, she's not here with us, but here with
1: Sorry
0: us in spirit.
1: That.
0: Oh yeah, man, it's all good. But I never forget one of the last you know, words to me were, handle your business. You sure. know what I mean? Just yeah. handle your business, like straight up. So,
1: yes, sir.
0: And you know, when I'm blessed to get up, see another day, man, getting here, that's what it's all about. Doing yeah. other things as well, man, just handling that business, man. Sure. So speaking of business, man, before we get into the new joint, you feel yeah. me? I want to take it back a little bit to that waiting room, you feel me?
1: Yes, sir.
0: Because you dropped that waiting room before mine, correct?
1: Yep.
0: Okay, cool. So, man, just give the people a little backstory behind that, you know, how you came up with this joint, what project yeah. is featured on, so on and so forth. Just let them know, man, and then go ahead and drop it for us.
1: Yeah, so waiting room. I was in LA. I was okay. recording for like a week and a half or something like that.
0: Nice.
1: And I was just like pumping out songs. And I got burnt out for a little while. So me and the homies, I was like, man, let's go like to the mall or something like that. Like I'm just like yeah. tired of being cooped up in the studio. Let's go yeah. kick it or something like that. So we kick it. But my producer Foreign, he stayed back at the crib. He's just like, man, I'm gonna just keep cooking up beats. He's like a workhorse, man.
0: Yeah.
1: Foreign just like don't stop.
0: Gotcha.
1: And so he's like, man, I'm gonna just stay back here and just keep making beats. So we go to the mall. And I like to shop. That's like my therapy. That's my thing.
0: No,
1: I promise.
0: No.
1: And so we get back. What's going on? We get back. I get back into the crib, and he's just going through like loops, and he's playing his guitar loop. And I'm like, yo, that's actually tough. Like, yeah. can we turn that into something?
0: Yeah.
1: So he starts laying the drums and everything down, and then I'm just thinking, man. I'm just like letting whatever flows. Like at this point, like I said, I'm tired. I'm burnt out. So I'm like, man, I'm just ready to go home. I'm a lover, man, and this is just where like my waiting room is. I like to be cuddled up. I like to be at home. I like yeah. love. I love love.
0: Yeah.
1: And yeah, like I got my emotion out here. I'm doing my thing in LA. You know, there's shorties right. everywhere. Whatever. They yeah. here. They're not going nowhere.
0: Right.
1: But I like to be yeah. at home, and I like to, you know, like I said, I love love, and I was just tired and ready to make it home.
0: Already. Okay, man. I like the concept, you know what I mean? Waiting room. I was listening to it. I'm like, heck yeah. I'm,
1: sure.
0: You know, wanna meet Shorty in that waiting room, you feel
1: yeah.
0: me? Look, I'ma just be chilling, you feel me? Come on through, you feel me?
1: Yeah.
0: So yeah, man, go ahead and drop it for us. You feel me right here?
1: Yeah, sing a little bit for you.
0: No, I mean, you can, Archie.
1: Oh, nice. Cool. So, yeah. Look, man, it's your boy Aaron Page. This is my single Waiting Room. I hope y'all enjoy it as much as we enjoy making it for you. Yes, sir.
0: Alrighty, let's get into it. It is the Wake Up Call right here, only on the Vibe, Houston's Coach.

0: Yes, sir. This here is the Wake Up Call right here, only on the Vibe, Houston's culture. And you just heard one of the hot singles right there from Aaron Page, man.
1: Yes, sir.
0: Waiting Room. Man, yo, the joint is incredible, man.
1: Appreciate it, man. Thank you.
0: Yes, sir. Nice vibe to it. And it's something about a record, you know, it's like you could... I think I was letting Jess know this the other day, my co-host who's on the show. Like, I just like sometimes like the spirit behind records. Like, you can still feel just a coolness,
1: yeah,
0: peace behind, you know what I'm saying?
1: Yeah,
0: like,
1: yeah,
0: a record, you know what I mean? Like, even though you vibing to it, like, you just... It's something about a record and how it makes you feel.
1: Yeah,
0: you
1: know, sure.
0: So that's incredible, man. And like I said, man, like the fact that you're just, you know, doing your thing. As you mentioned, you know, you feel like you're just scratching the surface.
1: Yeah.
0: You know, you got a lot more work to do. And I love the, you know, when I see the hunger in the artist.
1: Yeah.
0: You know what I'm saying? It's like, yo, all that, you know, looking like you're full and
1: yeah,
0: you don't want to eat no more. Say, man, we can't have that, man. But to, you know, keep pushing and keep thriving, you know what I'm saying, in this game, man. That's what it's all about. And speaking of thriving, man, you've been doing just that, you know, hitting the road with Bryson Tiller.
1: Yeah.
0: You know what I mean? Party Next Door, man. Talk about you know, those experiences, man.
1: Oh, man. Those, both those guys are, like, really, really great. And from the outside looking in, they look like really, like, introverted and they don't really like to talk to a whole lot of people. Nah, man, they're some of the coolest dudes. Like, once you get to actually be around them and see what they do on a day-to-day, it's really cool, man. It's a blessing. And also because those are people who are really inspirational to me and my journey, and the things that I do, like, as far as like songwriting and like just how I make my music. But nah, even just being on the road with them, watching them show me that it takes a lot to put on a show, at any level, and they're at the top of their craft right now, and so just kind of watching them, just kind of put a little extra battery in my back, like, man, okay, this is where I can take it, this is how far I can go, and then even further, because, you know, they walk so like people like me can run, like they set the tone, for what this is, and so I'm appreciative, man, just even being around and like being able to kind of soak up the game, and all that, but it was amazing,
0: man. That's what's up, man. I love the just the fact, man, you show, you know, respect, man, and just, you know, the humility behind all the accomplishments and so on and so forth, man. That's what it's all about, because, you know, a lot of artists, especially coming into, man, I guess you can say the new level of this game, being that we have so much access, you know, social media, man, you can drop a song tomorrow and so on and so forth. And a lot of people think when they get, you know, that instant, say, hit, and people are just loving them, they just think it's all about them, man. They don't show love to the legends, the OGs. They be spitting on them verbally, you know what I mean?
1: You got to, man, because without all of that, where are we? Like Brian still shows love to Jordan and Magic and everybody. Like, you got to.
0: Absolutely.
1: You have to. And at the end of the day, I mean, we do talk about, like, who's the greatest, and I do want to be in that conversation. I do want to compete for sure. But at the end of the day, like, it's about everybody's season. So whoever's season it was, like, look at Chris Brown and Usher right now. They're sharing the stage together. They're not arguing about who or whatever the case may be. It's love. And I think that's ultimately the thing that pushes this whole thing forward, this whole genre, this whole space. And so I think that we need more of it, because, like I said, without those people, I wouldn't be able to do what I do. And, you know, I'm not afraid to, like, you know, give credit where credit's due.
0: Already, man. Now I can see that. That's what's up, bro. And you know, speaking of Chris, now, you know, being that you were able to, like I say, hit the road with Bryson, being that Bryson was featured, now this was, well, last year, that was Chris Brown's first stadium tour.
1: Yeah.
0: Bryson is right there, you know what I'm saying, on the bill, in the lineup. But being that you were on the road with Bryson, like, man, do you have moments like, yo, I was on the road with Bryson?
1: I be telling my manager all the time, like, yo, we're right there.
0: Yeah.
1: We are right there. We just got to keep our heads down and keep pushing, man. We're right there. There's a lot of BS and stuff that you got to put up with, you know, coming up through the industry. And even at the top, I'm sure there's a whole lot of stuff that, you know, headaches and whatnot. But I'm like, man, we just got to keep pushing, man. I promise we're right there. Just keep making this music. Keep our intentions pure. Keep our hearts right.
0: Yeah.
1: And just keep it pushing, man. We're going to be there. But yeah, seeing that, it's definitely inspiring. For sure.
0: Yeah, man. Woo. Keeping your heart right, brother.
1: Yeah.
0: That's
1: hard, though, man.
0: It's hard, man.
1: Especially, you know, people trying to play with you.
0: Right.
1: Yeah, I got to remember who I am. Remember, you know, who I am. So,
0: man. Yes, sir, man. I'm right there with you, man. Definitely keeping the vibe right, keeping your mind right, and not letting, you know, other man, you got, you know, negative energy, spirits, for sure, and this and that, you know what I mean? They try to just consume your space.
1: Yeah.
0: But when you, you know, break through and just push forward, man, that's what it's all about. And of course, you've been doing that. You're still doing that. And speaking of, man, you're pushing forward with this new joint, Mine.
1: Yeah.
0: You feel me? Sure. You know, give us the backstory behind that. Of course, I'm going to let you introduce it. But
1: yeah.
0: I think you said, what was that? I get a Chanel just because.
1: Yeah, yeah, yeah. I tell you, man, I like to shop, man. I like to shop. And if I got, you know, my shorty with me, she going to get whatever she likes,
0: right,
1: as well. Like,
0: right.
1: I'm not going to, you know, why would I spend it all on myself and
0: right.
1: have her on my side looking like crazy.
0: Yeah.
1: But nah, man, I like to shop. I like to, you know, make my woman feel good and make her feel, you know, seen and wanted and spoiled a little bit. I mean, I feel like as a man. But nah, man, mine's a little bit different than Waiting Room. It's still got that lover boy in there, but it's a little bit more of like self-actualization where it's like, man, look, I want you, but this is all out here still. So
0: yeah.
1: Let's not waste no time. If
0: right.
1: we doing this, we doing this. But look, there's still shorties out here that, you know,
0: yeah.
1: make it happen. But nah, I'm still here. I'm present. I'm here.
0: Yeah.
1: But I feel like that's really what that's all about. And it's got a little different bounce to it. You know, it's got a little bit more of that hip hop vibe to it. But I also try to make sure it still feels like rooted in that R&B space, man. But nah, it's a dope vibe, man. I think y'all gonna rock it in, man, for sure.
0: Already. So, man, go ahead and do the honors. Just
1: yes,
0: introduce
1: sir.
0: You for
1: I'm
0: it.
1: Ready for it. Now, look, it's your boy Aaron Page. You're rocking with KTSU 90.9 FM. This is my single, Mine. Check it out.
0: Already right here, only on the Vibe, Houston's culture.

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I might just push you first. Two nights in Miami. 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I treat my bitch right. Whoa. This shit feel better, huh? She get regular. Shopping Louis Leather, huh? She said, hey, boy, you doing it still? I step it up. Still

0: This is the Wake Up Call right here, only on The Vibe, Houston's Culture. And you just heard the latest single from Aaron Page right there. We talking about Mine. Hey, dope joint right there, man.
1: Appreciate it, man.
0: Yes, sir. Sure. Yes, sir. And now, who produced the record?
1: This record, I actually found this dope producer on YouTube.
0: Dope.
1: Called Vise and Sava.
0: Okay.
1: I think they're from somewhere overseas, and I believe in Europe, but they're nice. Super dope, man. I'm happy I actually stumbled across them.
0: Yeah.
1: Sure, but yeah, man, they did their thing on that.
0: Dope. Hey, man, people can't sleep on YouTube, neither B-Stars, man. Like, yeah. You would come across some dope producers on both platforms,
1: sure.
0: Man.
1: They doing their thing.
0: Already. And so when you have a dope producer, you got to have a dope singer. That's why
1: sure.
0: We got Aaron Page.
1: Yeah, dynamic duo.
0: In the building, you feel me? Already, man. So, of course, now you're getting people ready for the EP, Same Page, August 4th. Man, what can people expect from this EP, man?
1: Oh, man. I think this project is actually really... really versatile, but yeah. It's still giving people what they found me on. You know, a lot of that real R&B vibe that kind of complements my songs like Lord Knows, but then you also get like that high rear vibe where it complements that Pretty Girls Like R&B.
0: Yeah.
1: Kind of like in those singles that you just heard, like that Waiting Room was really super R&B based, and you know, the vocals I'm really like singing more on there. And then that Mind gives you more of that smooth, like kind of like, you know, rappy melodic type of tones, and then but it still has got those like more R&B harmonies and stuff like that. So you get a lot of that through the project.
0: Yeah.
1: But then, you know, I might take a little spin and take you on like a little bit of a R&B poppier journey, you know.
0: Okay.
1: Bit, but all in all, it's very synonymous. It's very cohesive, but it's just a really smooth joint. It gets a little sexy in there. It gets, you know, it's real smooth. I think it's gonna be a fun and very enjoyable project where you can just press play and listen to that thing from top to bottom. I know everybody says that, but
0: yeah.
1: Not for real. You gotta listen. This, we put it together like that to listen from top to bottom straight through.
0: For sure. So you're saying you got that no skips EP?
1: For sure.
0: No skips. All right.
1: Yeah.
0: Already. Listen, man. August 4th is going down. Mark your calendars. You feel me? Don't sleep on it. Make sure you get Same Page. Listen, man. Now, one thing, too, I got to ask you about, because I believe the King is going to be here tomorrow, T.I.P., but you did a collab with the Money.
1: Yeah,
0: right?
1: That's my dog.
0: Yeah, Sympathy. So, man, how was it collaborating with him? I know he's, you know, hitting the road with his dad, man. It's dope to see their family dynamic.
1: Oh, yeah, man, that's crazy, man. I wish. Like, that's something, like, what Tip is doing with his family, man, that's
0: right.
1: Something that that's like a dream. But, man, Damani, super, super cool, man.
0: Yeah.
1: Super cool guy. His team, like... all cool. Like I did Sympathy out in Atlanta.
0: Okay.
1: Like my first time going to Atlanta. We got in the studio and we did that. But we were sitting on the song. We was like, man, it would be so dope to have like a feature on there. Like,
0: yeah.
1: And then we're just talking, and then Damani's name came up. And I knew Damani.
0: Right.
1: I didn't fully know his full catalog. I knew like a few songs. I think he got a song like City Hendrick and like K Camp and stuff.
0: Right.
1: Or, it was DC Young Fly. But yeah, so I knew some of his stuff and I knew who Damani was. But then we were able to get in touch with them and reach out. And they got back to us like super quick. I'm like, man, yeah, like we'll play the song for him. And then turns out he was really down for the record. And my next time in Atlanta, he pulled up like 1D, like himself, like just by himself. He pulled up. Knocked the record out. We chopped it up for a little bit, man. But nah, he was so cool. Like, he did it at a time where he didn't even like need to. So, you know, it was cool. I appreciate the love, man. And it turned out to be a fire record. So
0: already, man. Listen, man. For those of you who are tapped in, make sure you tap in with Aaron Page, man. Speaking of tapping in, bro, give me your social media, all that good stuff, man. Let them know where they could reach you, you know, online, so on and so forth. Yeah,
1: for sure, man. If you're looking for me on IG, TikTok, all that cool stuff, man, you can find me at Who Is Aaron Page. It's Who Is Aaron Page.
0: Already, man. Once again, we appreciate you for coming through The Vibe, the Wake Up Call, you know what I mean, on The Vibe.
1: Yeah.
0: And, man, as we get the people ready for Same Page, man, August 4th, if you don't mind, I'm gonna run this Mind back, man.
1: Go for it, man, for sure.
0: Already, man. So, ladies and gentlemen, once again, here is Mind from the one and only Aaron Page. Get ready for Same Page, baby, August 4th. This is The Wake Up Call, only on The Vibe, Houston's Culture. Let's go.

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I might just put you first. Two nights in Miami. 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Shopping Louis leather, huh? She said, hey, boy, you doing it still? I step it up.

Okay, I know we on the same page. 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What you trying to insinuate? Okay, okay, okay, okay. You got me right where you want me, but anyway, okay, I'll play your way away. Brand new coupe, I swear. Makes my jealous shirt. Look on, watch on her purse. Baddest around.

Yeah, man, this is the Wake Up Call right here, only on the Vibe, Houston's culture. And take you to some sizzle right there, man. Broken clocks. Listen, the clock is not broken apparently, because it's telling me I gotta go. But listen, man, shout out to our special guest Aaron Page for coming through. Y'all make sure y'all check out Same Page, man, EP, August 4th. Yeah, I mean, it's definitely going down. Dropped off some great music. We hit you with that Waiting Room. Of course, we just hit you with that Mind, about a song ago. You know what I mean? But listen, man, we appreciate each and every one of you for tuning in. You can get at your man, J Xavier, at J Xavier Official on that IG. Get at Miss Jessie at It's Ms. Jessie, MZ Jessie with an I on that IG for all things Vibe. You can get at us at The Vibe Houston, you feel me? So you know, keep up with us. Listen, man, we're gonna get you ready for Nasheeba Love Lace. She's coming up next, you know what I mean? She's gonna rock it for the Vibe, you know what I mean? Rock it for the city, rock it for you. You already know how we do it, baby. Of course, and God say the same, man. We'll be back at it next week. Y'all enjoy the weekend. And as I mentioned before, don't do anything I wouldn't do at all. Okay. Stay focused, man. Y'all stay blessed. And yeah, man, keep God first. You already know how we do it, baby. And if you don't know, this is the Wake Up Call, only on the Vibe, Houston's culture. And we're gonna do it how we normally do it. We're gonna let the Jigger Man take us out. You feel me? Already. And yeah, to my people, you know, in the NYC, y'all enjoy them shows from the Jigger Man. But we're gonna pregame real quick, baby. Classic, encore, Jay-Z from the Black Album. You know what it is. Peace. Love y'all. God bless.

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0: Are you coming to get me?
1: Oh, no, I didn't think so. Yeah. No, we're good. We're chilling. I'm not doing nothing. I'm chilling. I'm relaxing. I'm with my girl. We good. Like, I don't need nothing. No, you're good. I'll be back later. Tripping for no reason. I don't even trip on you like that. You're wildin'.
2: 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Late nights, we set a different type of vibe. 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

First person shooter mode, we turning your song to a funeral. To the just say they don't office, you better be talking about working in cubicles. Yeah, them boys had it locked, but I knew the code. A lot of debating my numero, not the three, not the two, on the UNO. Yeah.

Super Bowl. 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I still wanna give me a song where I be. 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
1: Yeah. Y'all might want to skip this one. This is a harsh truth. Very harsh truth.

shoe size, could tell by the laces they tight. 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

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Then I search your name, find you on the gram. Click the link tree and see you on cam. 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

through psychedelics because I'm too scared of unpacking. Sometimes I only see myself in my therapist's glasses, but I'm not taking it serious because she's very attractive. I know it's a heavy decision to bury the hatchet. 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
2: 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And, of course, I'm Miss Jessie, the fine woman, always doing fine things. Stepping into hour two with more feel-good music, timeless classics, and a few surprises along the way. However your Sunday is going, thank you for spending a part of it with me right here on The Vibe.

0: Hey, you. 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

serious cause she's very attractive. I know it's a heavy decision to bury the hatchet. It'll take more than 6 pallbearers to carry that casket. I put the man in manipulation when I pay your rent, and that is an obligation to our attachment. Then I sprinkle in a little Mercedes and fashion.

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Ice.

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3: 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See street lights. 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
1: 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Pick her up, drop her off, in a rose. 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Try to go against it, get a loss. On me frosted, got a new whipping exhausted. 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All that they see on me, it be real. 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
0: 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Oh.

She's a trap star, baby, I'm a dog, like them pits in a backyard. 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